Tom Petty, there's Free Fallin'. I'm Keith Stevens. Well, happy middle part of the week. And a special hi to you if you get paid in the middle of the month. There it is, the 15th. On a Tuesday, here's Frankie Valli in the theme song from Grease.

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0: Paul Simon, you can call me Al. I am Keith Stevens. Well, I was excited. I got two predictions. Not that I went out on a limb predicting the Emmys from yesterday that Noah Wiley won for The Pitt, one of those shows that, of course, I have to catch up on. And Gene Smart winning for Hacks as well at the Emmys. So congratulations to everybody. This fall, Kohl's has denim for every style, every fit, and every family, but mostly for you. 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
1: You're well, Mash Honey, with the forecast from J.J. Reynolds today. A mix of clouds and sun, look for a high 80, partly cloudy and 64 tonight. Mostly sunny, hot and humid, maybe a storm tomorrow in the high 95. And that's your forecast for Magic Hits.
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0: There's Barry White, and I am Keith Stevens. All right, I agree with this one. I want to make somebody's day easy as cake. In fact, a study finding that 1 in 5 Americans say that cake is their favorite simple pleasure. By the way, more simple pleasures, and we'll get back to the cake here in a second. Sleeping in a freshly made bed, awesome. The feeling of sun on your face, great. Watching your favorite movie, all in there, but nothing beats cake to me. And somebody, not quite cake today, I appreciate it, whoever left outside the studio, the sugar cookies.
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2: Your Wabash Valley weather forecast, bull and fuel oil and propane for Wednesday. A mix of clouds and sun with a chance of a storm, the high 92. Partly cloudy, still a chance of a storm in 71 Wednesday night. On Thursday, more of the same. Cloud, sun, maybe a storm and a high 92.
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0: Big song from Chicago, Hard to Say I'm Sorry, from a movie you probably have forgotten about called Summer Lover, starring a very young Tom Hanks, who I saw an interview the other day with Henry Winkler, the Fonz, who has always obviously done some other things. He's directed, and he directed Tom Hanks and Turner and Hooch, and apparently they did not get along well, which kind of surprised me.
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4: You're welcome, Shawnee, with the forecast from J. Jed Reynolds today. I make some clouds and sun, look for a high 80, partly cloudy and 64 tonight. Mostly sunny, hot and humid, maybe a storm tomorrow in the high 95. And that's your forecast for Magic Hits.
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0: The Captain and Tennille, who became so big, they even had their own variety show on ABC. That was a golden era of TV. Remember the Battle of the Network Stars? That's where you'd have, like, you know, Gabe Kaplan running against Mr. Roper, Norman Fell in a 100-yard dash. I'm telling you, you look at some of those videos and you're like, that was a great time to watch television.
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2: Your Wabash well, Valley weather forecast, bowl and fuel oil and propane for Wednesday. A mix of clouds and sun with a chance of a storm, the high 92. Partly cloudy, still a chance of a storm in 71. Wednesday night on Thursday, more of the same. Cloud, sun, maybe a storm and a high 92.
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0: Bobby Brown, my prerogative. I'm Keith Stevens. Hey, you want to be in a better mood? Get off the couch and move even a little bit. And I can tell you this does work. A single 10-minute session of very slow running, otherwise known as a, I guess you could say that, like a slog or a jog, improves mood and sharpens mental focus in healthy young adults compared to just sitting still. I mean, you got to get movement. How many times do you see videos on YouTube? What's important for longevity? That's right. 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
6: Your Wabash Hunting Weather forecast from J. Jet Reynolds today. A mix of clouds and sun, look for a high 80, partly cloudy and 64 tonight. Mostly sunny, hot and humid, maybe a storm tomorrow in the high 95. And that's your forecast for Magic Hits.
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10: You're not crazy. 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

0: a fan like you needs the bold, one-of-a-kind taste of Dr. Pepper, the official drink of college football fans. 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Definitely not. But will it taste delicious while your brother and new sister-in-law angrily listen to you explain ring insurance to them on their wedding night? 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

0: There's the Cars and Bye Bye Love. I'm Keith Stevens. All right, celebrity birthdays today. Tommy Lee Jones in one of my all-time favorite movies. He's been in many movies, but Love the Fugitive. You know, the fugitive has been on the run for 45 minutes and the rest of those cool lines about getting a donut, too. Love that. Oliver Stone, director, Platoon, born on the 4th of July in the very controversial JFK. He is 80 today. And actor Tom Hardy, Venom, Mad Max, many more. He's 49. If it's your birthday today, happy birthday to you.
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2: Your Wabash Valley weather forecast, Bolin fuel oil and propane for Wednesday. A mix of clouds and sun with a chance of a storm, the high 92. Partly cloudy, still a chance of a storm in 71. Wednesday night on Thursday, more of the same. Cloud, sun, maybe a storm and a high 92.
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5: Your Wabash Hunting Weather forecast from J.Jet Reynolds today. A mix of clouds and sun, look for a high 80, partly cloudy and 64 tonight. Mostly sunny, hot and humid, maybe a storm tomorrow in the high 95. And that's your forecast for Magic Hits.
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I'm Keith Stevens. Billy Joel sounded pretty good. I've seen him in a couple of interviews recently, and hopefully I'll get a chance to see him do his live thing one more time down the road.

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0: Tears for Fears and Shouts. Tears for Fears, by the way, going to be opening for the one and only Harry Styles in some of the dates next year over in the UK. Need more energy in the morning? Have a drink of H2O. Yes, by the time you get up, you've gone many hours without water, and you're actually mildly dehydrated, and that can actually make you feel kind of tired. Another reason to reach for the beverage thing first. The drinking of the water will get your circulation going, which hopefully will energize you for your workday.
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6: Your Wabash Valley weather forecast, bowl and fuel oil and propane for Wednesday. A mix of clouds and sun with a chance of a storm, the high 92. Partly cloudy, still a chance of a storm in 71 Wednesday night. On Thursday, more of the same. Cloud, sun, maybe a storm and a high 92.
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0: We got them for you. 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There's Rod Stewart. I am Keith Stevens.
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0: buzz into Paris for the Honeybee Festival, the weekend of September 25th. 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Then more live entertainment Saturday night with the Beer Garden, and wrap up the weekend Sunday morning with the car show at 10. 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

0: Cheap Trick, and I Want You to Want Me. And thanks for having us on. I'm Chris Kellogg. A lot more of your favorites coming right now.
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The Pretenders and I'll Stand By You, and I'm Chris Kellogg. Well, congratulations to Jean Smart and Allison Janney. First of all, Jean Smart made history at the Emmy Awards the other night when

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4: Your Wabash Valley weather forecast, Moulin fuel oil and propane for Wednesday. A mix of clouds and sun with a chance of a storm, the high 92. Partly cloudy, still a chance of a storm in 71 Wednesday night. On Thursday, more of the same. Cloud, sun, maybe a storm and a high 92.
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0: Don Henley and the Boys of Summer. So there was a recent survey and it found that Americans over age 85 are some of the happiest people in the world. It's become known as the well-being paradox. They're happy despite having worse health.
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0: Billy Joel and Uptown Girl from the Innocent Man album, and I'm Chris Kellogg. By the way, Billy Joel says he's doing much better after having had brain surgery. He said he had been avoiding it because he just wasn't sure, but he said now he's glad he had it done. The procedure actually improved the symptoms that he'd been experiencing with normal pressure hydrocephalus.
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5: Your Wabash County weather forecast from J.J. Reynolds today. A mix of clouds and sun, look for a high 80, partly cloudy and 64 tonight. Mostly sunny, hot and humid, maybe a storm tomorrow in the high 95. And that's your forecast for Magic Hits.
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0: Lover boy and working for the weekend, and thanks for spending your week with us. I'm Chris Kellogg. Well, the classic musical Annie is officially heading back to Broadway for a 50th anniversary production coming up in the fall of 2027. Yes, the sun will come out tomorrow, and it'll shine on Broadway again. Good news.
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6: Your Wabash Valley weather forecast, bowling and fuel oil and propane for Wednesday. A mix of clouds and sun with a chance of a storm, the high 92. Partly cloudy, still a chance of a storm in 71 Wednesday night. On Thursday, more of the same. Cloud, sun, maybe a storm and a high 92.
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0: DeBarge and Rhythm of the Night, a couple of members of that group, a couple of the brothers, were arrested on drug charges recently in California. I'm Chris Kellogg. Glad to have you here.
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0: Simple Minds, and Don't You Forget About Me. You remember Judd Nelson and Molly Ringwald kissing, right, in the movie Breakfast Club? Well, it turns out people are more likely to remember their first kiss than just about anything else. Apparently, kissing's influence on brain chemistry is so significant that first kisses remain people's most outstanding memory. Isn't that wild? I think that's why that was so significant in the movie The Breakfast Club.
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0: The romantics and talking in your sleep. Well, Bob Mackie, the costume designer, died. He was 87 years old. You remember him for all the Cher costumes, if you remember the old Cher and Sonny and Cher show. He also worked on the Carol Burnett show for 11 seasons, picked up 9 Emmys along the way, 3 Oscar nominations, and even a Tony Award. Bob Mackie was 87.
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6: Your Mobile Shawnee weather forecast from J. Jed Reynolds today. A mix of clouds and sun, look for a high 80, partly cloudy and 64 tonight. Mostly sunny, hot and humid, maybe a storm tomorrow in the high 95. And that's your forecast for Magic Hits.
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8: 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Then more live entertainment Saturday night with the Beer Garden, and wrap up the weekend Sunday morning with the car show at 10. 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

0: Fleetwood Mac from the Rumours album. 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

0: we're starting to see artificial intelligence as a tool for strategic planning. I'm Erin Anderson, and this is Managing for Profit on Brownfield. An ag economist says more farmers are using artificial intelligence to support business decisions. Michael Langemeyer with Purdue Center for Commercial Agriculture says more than 30% of respondents in the latest Purdue University CME Group Ag Economy Barometer named strategic planning as the biggest benefit.
1: It was no surprise to me that the most common response was production skills. If you talk to crop and livestock producers, they're very good at producing crop, producing livestock. And so it's no surprise that that's a skill that they're very good at. And therefore, they think that skill is very important in generating the most return on investment. So I actually thought maybe the marketing skills might be the skills they think they need to improve because, you know, quite often, particularly when prices are changing a lot, there's regret that, well, I didn't sell at the right time. And so maybe if I do a better job marketing, maybe I'll get a better price. But it actually wasn't the case. It was actually the strategic planning. The way I've been thinking about that strategic planning after I saw the result, I think it encompasses both business planning, long-run business planning, but I think it also encompasses transition planning. And if you ask farmers, we have the a couple times in the last year and a half, what they're most important

0: farm goal is, it's to transfer the farm successfully to the next generation. And so I think that's one of the things we're picking up, is they realize they need to improve that particular skill to ensure that the farm continually runs smooth when you add a new person to the farm.
1: He tells Brownfield there are also opportunities to use the technology long term.
0: I think there's a lot of discussion about artificial intelligence improving production, and that's certainly the case. You look at all the precision agriculture technologies, the improvement in the sensors, See and Spray, all these things are using artificial intelligence and really improving production. So that gets a lot of press, but I think artificial intelligence also can help us with some of these other things, improving marketing plans, letting us do a better job of analyzing our business's performance. That's the financial management analysis. And then the strategic planning, there's a lot of information available on business planning, transition planning. And if we can put some of this information together with AI and put together a tentative plan, that would be fabulous. And so I think that's what people are thinking, that there's just a lot of these skills that may be improved with AI, but they thought in particular that finance and strategy, might be some skills that they can improve with AI. And if you did a skill assessment with farmers, we've done this in workshops, not recently, but we've done this in workshops over the years, and they typically don't rate those skills as something they're really good at necessarily. And so I think that's what we're picking up here. We know we're not as good at those skills as some other skills like production. Maybe we can improve these skills with AI.
1: Langemeyer says he expects AI adoption to increase as producers become more familiar with its applications. The barometer is a nationwide measure of the health of the U.S. agricultural economy and surveys 400 agricultural producers on economic sentiment each month. I'm Erin Anderson, and this is Managing for Profit on...

got Brian to the north. Skinnerd from the south. Eddie to the east. 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

0: That is Blind Melon and No Rain. Magic Kids 105.9. Joey O on a Wednesday morning. $1,000 coming your way later next hour. 26 years in a row. We've been giving the best listeners the most free money. No doubt about it. Your shot at a grand later next hour. We're playing twice every weekday morning with me, Joey O. Yes, and you could be a $1,000 winner coming up later next hour right here on Magic Kids 105.9.
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4: 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Today, we will see cloudy skies become partly cloudy. We believe later in the day, hot, high near 92 today. Tonight, look for clear skies, low down to 71. Tomorrow, Thursday, a chance of showers, hot, high near 92. Right now, cloudy and 71.
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4: 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Three great days of family fun. Food, lots of food trucks, live entertainment. There will be a parade on Saturday. There will be a car, truck, and motorcycle show on Sunday. Man, going to be a lot of fun. It all gets underway this coming Friday night, 6 o'clock, with the mayoral welcome, national anthem, and flag raising. Also at 6, the Clark County Optimist Club having their cakewalk. From 6 to 10, enjoy food trucks and craft vendors. 6 to 7, it will be Beauty and the Beats on the bandstand. And then from 8 to 10, enjoy the Big Fun Band, our headliner this Friday night. Yeah, going to be a lot of fun Friday night. Then on Saturday from 9 to 10 p.m., enjoy food trucks and craft vendors. 11 a.m., yep, the big parade. Yeah, going to be a lot of fun already. Over 90 folks are signed up for the parade coming up this Saturday. 11:45, enjoy a Revolutionary Era drum and fife band on Archer Avenue. 2:30 to 3:30, it's the Circle City Sidewalk Stomper. 6 o'clock, St. Mary's Catholic Church Cakewalk. 6:30 to 7:30, enjoy Whiskey Sour. Yeah, that's right, Whiskey Sour on the bandstand. Then the headliner Saturday night, beginning at 8 o'clock, it is No Fences, a Garth Brooks tribute band. Join us in downtown Marshall Friday night. Big announcement coming Friday night from the Chamber of Commerce and the Marshall Autumn Fest Committee. Then on Sunday, 10 to 4:30, enjoy food trucks and craft vendors. 7:30 to 11:30 a.m., car, truck, and motorcycle show. Registration at 10 a.m., a worship service with the Church of the Nazarene at 11:30. It is Tot Rod Pedal Pull registration at high noon. Enjoy a Tot Rod Pedal Pull for the kids. From 1 to 3, it's High Cotton on the band. And at 3:30, the car, truck, and motorcycle show awards. Again, that all comes up this Friday, Saturday, and Sunday in downtown Marshall. You can still register to get in the parade. That's right, they're still taking parade entries. You can sign all the way up to the day of. Yeah, you can sign up the day of for the parade. Again, that parade comes up this Saturday morning at 11 a.m. The annual Fall Fest Fish Fry put on by the Marshall VFW happens this Friday night. They'll be selling from 5 until sold out. Join them for a great meal that supports a great cause, our veterans. That's right. Meal options are for one meal, which includes one piece fried fish fillet, baked beans, coleslaw, bread, dessert, and drink, $12. Two-piece dinner, $15. Additional pieces are $3 each. Again, that all comes up this Friday night. Coming up tonight.

0: at historic Harlan Hall, the National Road Rusty Rooster in Harlan Hall. 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Again, that's free and open to the public tomorrow. Historic Harlan Hall and is offering a Veterans Expo. 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American Red Cross and the Clark County Optimist Club are having a blood drive coming up Friday, September 25th from 1 to 5. Again, that comes up 1 to 5 at Harlan Hall. That's a look at the top news and sports for the Marshall area, brought to you by Kirchner Building Centers, your home improvement project partner since 1906. 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Today, we will see cloudy skies, hot, high near 92. Now, tonight, look for clear skies, low down to 71. Tomorrow, Thursday, a chance of rain, hot again, high near 92. Right now, overcast and 72 degrees.
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0: That is D-Light and Groove is in the Heart. Magic Kids 105.9. Joey O on a Wednesday morning inviting you to like us on Facebook. 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
0: 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Tom's report brought to you by Central State Construction. For all your electrical needs, Central State Construction can take care of you. 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
6: In the news, Terre Haute City budget for next year is $142 million. That's a 4.6% increase from this year. The extra money will come from surplus funds plus casino revenues. Mayor Brandon Sackman wants to use some of the increase to improve infrastructure, paving streets, new sidewalks, drainage, and tearing down blighted properties. Police and fire will get a lot of the budget, which the mayor presents to the city council a week from today. A young driver is getting off to a tough start. The unidentified juvenile has only a learner's permit. She tried to cross 41 at Gilcrest Road on Tuesday morning and ran into a truck going south on 41. Both were not hurt seriously, but the young driver was cited. Vigo County Clerk Leanna retired Tuesday, and Chief Deputy Clerk Elizabeth Stiverson was sworn in to replace her. A caucus to fill the role permanently will be held in the next 30 days. And U.S. Marshals helped Clay County Police find an accused meth dealer. Clay County officers tried

to arrest Thomas Miller of Poland on September 3rd, but couldn't find him. After searching in Clay, Owen, and Putnam counties, he was finally found in a house in Putnam County Tuesday and taken to jail. That's a look at news. I'm Tom McClanahan for WMMC 105.9.

0: Lynyrd Skynyrd, Sweet Home Alabama, Magic Hits 105.9. Good Wednesday morning. Coming up this Friday, Saturday, Sunday, downtown Marshall, the annual Marshall Autumn Fest. 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Going to be a lot of fun. A car, truck, and motorcycle show coming up on Sunday as well. Man, you don't want to miss all the fun happening in downtown Marshall this Friday night. It all gets underway this Friday night. 6 o'clock coming up Friday night. We'll have Beauty and the Beats on the bandstand, followed by the headliner. Yeah, filling in for American Vanity, the band that broke up. It'll be the Big Fun Band. Yeah, the Big Fun Band coming back to the Marshall Autumn Fest. They're going to be playing a lot of great hits, so you don't want to miss that. Then on Saturday night, we've got No Fences, the Garth Brooks Tribute Band. Going to be a lot of fun this Friday, Saturday, Sunday, downtown Marshall. For more information, go to their Facebook page, Marshall Autumn Fest, or you can go to MarshallAutumnFest.com.
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0: 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Patrick Tolick and Austin Osborne have all the play-by-play action for you coming up this Friday night. The Martinsville Blue Streaks are back in action this Saturday, taking on Cerro Gordo Bement, 6 o'clock to kickoff this Saturday evening. 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
2: 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The Paris Tigers football team is 4-0 on the year, and they've got a massive showdown coming up this Friday night at home when they host highly rated and undefeated Mount Carmel. This is for the top spot in the Little Illini Conference. This very well could decide the Little Illini Conference regular season title. I know there's still a lot of time to go, but the winner of this one puts their destiny in their own hands, and should be a good one this Friday night. Kickoff set for 7 o'clock. Good luck to Coach Klotfelter and the Tigers from WMMC Radio. The 2026 Paris Honey Bee Festival will run Friday, September 25th and Saturday, September 26th, downtown Paris. Yeah, there's going to be lots of food, fun, and live music. The live music includes on Friday, September 25th, Freestyle Acoustic with Scott and Justin from 5 to 7. The Marshall Street Band will play from 7 to 10. On Saturday, September 26th, Whiskey Sour will play from 1 to 4. The Travis Henry Band from 4:30 to 7:30. And Toasted Coconuts from 8 p.m. to midnight. 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All the live entertainment will happen at the Prospect Community Foundation Amphitheater. That's a beautiful spot in downtown Paris. The Paris Honeybee Golf Outing comes up next Friday the 25th. $75 per player. Teams of four includes golf, lunch, cart, and two drink tickets. They'll tee off at 9:30. Lunch will be from 11 to noon. The Jonah Fish Fry, put on by the Paris Rotary Club, will happen September 25th, 4 to 7. On the north side of Paris Square, drive-through will be available. This is during the Paris Honeybee Festival. Ticket prices are pre-sale, $12 for one ticket. 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We will see cloudy skies today, high near 92 tonight. Look for clear skies overnight, the low down to 71. Tomorrow, Thursday, a chance of rain with a high near 92. Right now, overcast and 74 degrees.

0: So we went ahead and checked your horoscope for you. 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

0: Yes, we are the radio station giving you lots of free money, too. Time to play the Wheel of Jack. 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Let's go caller number five today. 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Again, that number, 217-826-8017. $1,000 is on the line. I'm looking for caller number five. 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
0: 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It is 7:54 at Magic Hits 105.9. We are playing the Wheel of Jack on this Wednesday morning. Today's first contestant comes to us from Terre Haute. Please help me welcome to the show. It is Danny Burns. Danny, my man, what's going on?
5: Not too much. Enjoying this cool weather this morning before I start sweating later.
0: Yeah, no kidding. No kidding, Danny. Gonna be a hot one today. So, yeah, enjoy the temps while we've got them right now, because it's gonna be short-lived. All right, Danny, $1,000 on the line this morning. Let's get the wheel spinning. Say this for me. Joey O, I want to win the big dough.
5: Joey O, I want to win the big dough.
0: Here we go. Danny Burns out of Terre Haute playing the Wheel of Jack on this Wednesday morning. We're looking for a big number on this first spin, no doubt about it. Come on, Wheel, let's go big for Danny right here.
6: The Wheel of Jack says $50.
0: All right, $50 on your first spin, Danny. I like that. We can work with that, Danny. Now, here are your options. You can keep the $50, Danny. Go out to a nice dinner. Or we can spin the wheel again, Danny. It lands on $50 again today. You're a $500 winner. Oh, I'd love a $500 winner. I would. I want a $500 winner. Now, It doesn't land on 50 the second time around. No money today, but I do qualify you for the $500 second chance drawing that comes up right before.

0: before Christmas. So, Danny Burns, you have a decision to make. Do you keep the 50 or do you want to spin the wheel again and go for $500? Danny Burns, what are we doing on this Wednesday morning?
1: On this a bunch of times. I think I'm going to keep the 50 this time.
0: You're going to keep the 50?
1: For the biscuit.
0: All right. You're going to keep the 50. Hey, cannot blame you there. Cannot blame you there. All right, Danny. $50 in your pocket. Let's see what would have happened, though, Danny. Had you gone for $500. Danny Burns out of Terre Haute got $50 on his first spin. Kept the sure thing. He's going to put that free 50 bucks in his pocket. We're seeing what would have happened had he gone for $500 this morning.
2: The Wheel of Jack says $10.
0: Danny! You made the right call, my man. Congratulations. Enjoy that 50 bucks courtesy of your friends right here at Magic Kids 105.9. Danny, appreciate you listening. Appreciate you playing. Have a great day, all right, my man?
1: Yes, sir. Thank you, Joe.
0: All right, thank you. Danny Burns, a $50 winner this morning on the Wheel of Jack. Your next shot at $1,000 later next hour right here on WMMC Radio.

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0: Oh, that's the way. I like it. KC and the Sunshine Band, 811. Magic Hits 105.9. The cloudy skies have started to be replaced by a little bit of sunshine out there. That's a welcome sign, no doubt about it. 811 again here at the Central State Construction Studio on Archer Avenue in downtown Marshall. I'm Joey Ho. Coming up later this hour, you could be a $1,000 winner. Yes, it's all courtesy of your friends right here at Magic Hits 105.9.
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0: It is 8:14 at Magic Hits 105.9. Hope you're having a great Wednesday morning. 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Today, cloudy, partly cloudy. Mix of that today. High near 92. Going to be hot later today. Yes, it is. So be on the lookout for that. Tonight, look for partly cloudy skies. Maybe a chance of some rain this evening moving into the area. Low down to 72. Then tomorrow, Thursday, a chance of rain. Hot, high near 92. Right now, we've got, we'll say partly cloudy skies out there. See a little sun out there. So we'll go with that. 75 degrees at Magic Kids 105.9. Feels good out there right now. Right now, we get to the mayoral spotlight with City of Marshall Mayor John Haston. Mr. Mayor, how are we doing this morning?
6: Doing fine this morning. I look out the north window, and there's a bank of clouds sliding by up north of us. And I hope it just stays there. We've got the Autumn Fest coming up Saturday, Friday, Saturday, and Sunday. If the rain stays away...
0: No, we do not want to see rain.

0: We had rain last year. We had a big storm roll through last year. Actually, we do not want to see that at all. So a lot going on. Obviously, we got the Autumn Fest coming up. I know you guys have been busy at City Hall. The workers have been busy, you know, obviously keeping Marshall, downtown Marshall, looking beautiful as always. They're out here. They're out working in the long, hot days. No doubt about that. But coming up, let's start with this. A public meeting, 6:15. Talk to me about that, when that's coming up.
1: Okay. We are applying for a grant. Farnsworth is the company that, or the business that works with us. They're the architectural design people, and they help us find grants. This is a grant that would assist us. The ITEP grant is a state grant. It would assist us in building a walkway between the intersection there at 40 and Route 1 by Owen Ford, and heading north up along Route 1, across the bridge, and on up into to Trev's Drive, which passed Walmart and up to Pilot. Now, if you've been driving at all at night around in the northern part to Walmart back and forth, you're often seeing people riding bicycles or walking along the edge of the road. This would be putting in this walkway is going to be a much safer place for people to walk and travel and not be out along the traffic along the road. Now, this is all in conjunction with the new bridge that's supposed to be put in next year. And then the year after, they're looking at resurfacing Route 1 from the state line down to Grand Turn. So with all of that being done over the next couple of years, that walkway will be a good assist for the city to make sure there's safe passages from the main part of town up by Walmart in that direction. So we had to have a public hearing, and then later on in the council meeting, we voted to apply for the grant. We have every indication that we would be a good qualifier for this, and so got to do the groundwork first, and then we get going for it.
0: Yeah, and speaking of, you know, land and doing that stuff, the land bank, we've talked about the land bank, and from what I understand, that's going well.
1: The land bank is helping us get rid of some of the abandoned and derelict houses around town. It's something we want people to want to move to Marshall. Mm-hmm. We want people to want to live here, and part of what we have to do is provide housing, but we need to also make the town look good. And I'm going to say the downtown looks great. The festivals, the chamber has done a great job of getting the festivals put together, but we need spaces for people to be able to live. And so the land bank is working with us to find ways to get rid of some of the derelict houses. They're abandoned. No one's living in them. They need to be cleaned up. They're an eyesore for the neighborhood. And so we're working very well with that. The first house that has been demolished related to that is up by North School on Cypress Street. And the house is down. We will clean it off. And then the owner of the property then can look for someone to sell to, or to build a new house on it. But normally these owners are absentee owners, mm-hmm. and they're looking to move the property and just get it off their hands.
0: You talk about, absentee and vacant. The Jiffy out north of town has been vacant for some time, but seems to be that there might be some work going on.
1: There's something going on up there. Now, the city's been mowing the lot.
0: Yeah.
1: And so We want it to look nice as people come into town. But rumor has it there may be somebody sniffing at that property, and there may be something come out of it.
0: Okay, so, all right.
1: I'm not at liberty.
0: Yeah, right.
1: Because I haven't been notified yet what it's all about. But once it does, there'll be an announcement.
0: Yeah, absolutely. Labor Day marks the end of the pool season. I know the weather's sticking around, but yeah, as far as the city pool goes, that's the end of the season. Man, it looked like it was a great year.
1: It was a really good year. I talked to Misty about it. Things went well out at the pool. They were really crowded some days, talking there's a 600

0: 600, I think, yeah, maximum for the pool. And there were times where people were waiting for in line outside for others to come out and go home,
1: mm-hmm.
0: Especially on the free nights on Tuesday and Thursday. But it was a very busy time. Misty does a great job at the pool, and we're very, very happy to have her out there.
1: And you look at, let's go to Harlan Hall now in downtown, and obviously it's a great building, and the city, you know, put money into it to renovate it, restore it, and you want it to get used. And my goodness, is it getting used? Nancy Snedeker there does a fantastic job.
0: Nancy, as the director there, has finding ways to get people in all the time. She's going to have a veterans gathering coming up here pretty shortly, and it's going to be the kind of thing that it's going to, a lot of different groups are going to come and show their wares, you might say, to the veterans of how they can help veterans as they retire, as they get on in life. It's going to be strictly to help the veteran people in our community. That's just a sample of things. The number of weddings, the number of activities that are going on from exercise groups that meet periodically. She gives me a list every couple months of everything that's happening up there. It's tremendous. I send it out to the council members. There is a lot going on in Harlan Hall, and that's exactly what that building was renovated for. And it puts some money into it, but it also brings people to town. And it brings people to town to go to other places while they're here.
1: Absolutely. And then we'll finish up with this. Autumn Fest this weekend, going to be a great time. It's always fun. It's my favorite weekend of the year, no doubt about it, when things come and all these people come into town. Three great days of, again, we'll have a parade, live entertainment, car, truck, motorcycle show on Sunday. The food's going to be fantastic, but it's always a great weekend in downtown Marshall.
0: It is. And it's the parade, and you're throwing out candy to kids and they're diving for stuff. You got to be careful.
1: Yeah.
0: But it pulls the town together. And whether the football team won Friday night or didn't win Friday night, they're in the parade, they're riding on the float. It's a fun time for everyone. I can remember being a boy coming downtown and seeing all the people and everything that was going on. It's been going on for so many years, and it's so much fun. The Chamber of Commerce needs to really be patted on the back for that. That takes a lot of work and a lot of planning. I've talked to Laura, I've talked to the Bethany and the people that work down there. They're tired right now,
1: yeah.
0: But they're very, very busy. And they're actually bumping ahead and looking to next year on how they can make things a little better. Just keep your fingers crossed that the rain stays away.
1: Yeah, absolutely. Keep your fingers crossed and rain stays away. And again, I want to invite everybody to come down Saturday night. We're going to be making a big announcement coming to the 2027 Marshall Autumn Fest. So, again, come on out. Enjoy it. Three great days of family, fun, food, live entertainment. Again, a big parade. It all comes up this Friday, Saturday, and Sunday. Mr. Mayor, always a pleasure. Have a great day. See you this weekend, all right?
0: It'll be fun.
1: That is Mayor John Haston, the Marshall Mayoral Spotlight here on a Wednesday morning. It is 8:24. We've got George Harrison, and I got my mind set on you. I got

0: Oh, I got my mind set on you. George Harrison, Magic Hits 105.9, Friday night high school football coming your way. The Marshall Lions on the road taking on the Robinson Maroons. Casey Westfield is at home hosting the Lawrenceville Indians. We'll have both Central State Construction pregame show 6:30 this Friday night. The Lions and the Warriors both trying to snap three-game losing streaks, and you can hear it all and see it all live right here on Magic Hits 105.9 and at WMMCRadio.com.
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0: 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Oh, yeah, we're rocking it out on a Wednesday morning. And along with playing the Magic Hits, we are the radio station that's giving you free money, too. Yes, it's time to play the Wheel of Jack, the second of two opportunities this morning to win $1,000. 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

0: Oh, jump, jump for my love. That's the Pointer Sisters, Magic Hits 105.9, 853 at WMAMC Radio. Hope you're having a great Wednesday morning. And the Wheel of Jack and your shot at $2,000 on the Double Jack. Back tomorrow morning. We're playing twice tomorrow. 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It's all right here on Magic Hits 105.9.
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0: in the back seat on date night. Hi, Jim Zippo. True story. This is crazy. A guy broke into a business late at night to rob it. And while he was there, he went to the photocopy machine and photocopied his face just for grins and giggles. Then accidentally left the photo there. Wow, was he easy to track down. I wonder if he was grinning and giggling when they put him in handcuffs.
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4: You're well, Mike Shawnee, with the forecast from J. Jet Reynolds today. A mix of clouds and sun, look for a high 80, partly cloudy and 64 tonight. Mostly sunny, hot and humid, maybe a storm tomorrow in the high 95. And that's your forecast for Magic Hits.
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0: 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Hi, Jim Zippo. 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You know, when I retire, I want ILM to digitize me. 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
2: Your Wabash Hunting Weather forecast from J. Jed Reynolds today. A mix of clouds and sun, look for a high 80, partly cloudy and 64 tonight. Mostly sunny, hot and humid, maybe a storm tomorrow in the high 95. And that's your forecast for Magic Hits.
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Yes, shall we? R-O-C-K in the USA. Hi, Jay-Z, Jim Zippo on Wednesday. And the Brothers Gift, Bee Gees. And Barry Gibb, the only one left of those brothers, he's still staying alive.

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0: Two in a row from Kool and the Gang, R&B soul and funk band from Jersey City, New Jersey, Celebration. And before that, Too Hot, which kind of describes this past summer. I'm Jim Zeppo. Another Daily Double Play coming your way again tomorrow.
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2: Your Wabash Valley weather forecast from Bull and Fuel Oil and Propane today. A mix of clouds and sun, maybe a storm, the high 92. Partly cloudy, chance of a storm in 72 tonight. Sunny, hot, humid, and 92 tomorrow. And that's your forecast from Magic Hits 105.9. 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

0: That's you too. And me also. With or without you. Gosh, I didn't even know there were options. I'm Jim Zippo. It's Wednesday. 90% of us are concerned how and when our lives will end. Although almost none of us have any idea at all. I do know how it's going to end for me, though. One of my kids will unplug my life support machine so they can charge their cell phone.
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3: Your Mobile Shawnee weather forecast from J. Jed Reynolds today. A mix of clouds and sun, look for a high 80, partly cloudy and 64 tonight. Mostly sunny, hot and humid, maybe a storm tomorrow in the high 95. And that's your forecast for Magic Hits.
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0: 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Then more live entertainment Saturday night with the Beer Garden, and wrap up the weekend Sunday morning with the car show at 10. 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

0: The late, great king of pop, Michael Jackson, a wannabe starting something as the song fades out. Hi, Jim Zippo. I guess that's a clue for me. I need to be starting something right now.
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0: Queen, and You're My Best Friend. Freddie Mercury loved that song. We loved him, too. I'm Jim Zippo. Hey, here's a thought for the day. Something on Wednesday to take with you. Every zoo is a petting zoo, if you're brave enough.
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2: Your Wabash Valley weather forecast from Bullen Fuel Oil and Propane today. A mix of clouds and sun, maybe a storm, the high 92. Partly cloudy, chance of a storm in 72 tonight. Sunny, hot, humid, and 92 tomorrow. And that's your forecast from Magic Hits 105.9.
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0: Go-Go Gal, Belinda Carlisle. Heaven is a place on earth. It's right here on the radio. I made up that last part, but it sounded good. Hi, Jim Zippo. You know, the divorce rate in America is still high, but I have some helpful advice to keep things going smoothly at home. Guys, when your wife says she needs a new broom, it's best not to ask if she broke the last one in a crash landing. Word to the wise. 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
4: Your Mobile Shawnee weather forecast from J. Jed Reynolds today. A mix of clouds and sun, look for a high 80, partly cloudy and 64 tonight. Mostly sunny, hot and humid, maybe a storm tomorrow in the high 95. And that's your forecast for Magic Hits.
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0: That's Toto in Africa. Hi, Jim Zippo. You know, I had no idea that Dorothy's little dog went on safari.
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0: Do you remember? Sure, how could I forget Phil Collins? I'm Jim Zippo. You know, you just can't lose weight with diet trickery. But some of us will try almost anything once to lose weight. Now, I'm trying a new exercise-based weight loss program, but the results are kind of sketchy. Let me ask you this. Bending over to pick up a cookie counts as a squat, doesn't it?
1: 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And the tax code is complex and unforgiving. 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

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I'm Jim Zippo. 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
2: Your Wabash County weather forecast from Bull and Fuel Oil and Propane today. A mix of clouds and sun, maybe a storm, the high 92. Partly cloudy, chance of a storm in 72 tonight. Sunny, hot, humid, and 92 tomorrow. And that's your forecast for Magic Hits 105.9.
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3: Hogs are mixed. Soybeans, cattle, and corn are lower. I'm John Perkins with a Brownfield Market Update. Farming's in your DNA and Stein's as well. 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Stein has yield, live life your way with Stein. Soybeans are down today on profit-taking, technical selling, and the decline in crude oil. Traders are watching harvest activity, expecting early rain delays in some areas. The U.S. and China are expected to talk trade next week in Washington, D.C. Any movement on tariffs is going to be watched very closely. November beans are 4 3/4 lower at 13.14. January's down 4.5 at 13.30 3/4. October bean meal's down $1.60 at 3.58.50. October soybean oil's 94 points lower at 68.94. Corn's seen some profit taking as it monitors harvest, keeping close watch on yield results. Ethanol stocks at a multi-month high. Production was just about steady on the week. December's 5 3/4 lower at 5.30. March is down 5 3/4 at 5.44.5. And wheat is mixed. Exports out of the Black Sea continue to be heavily restricted due to war. The trade is watching weather in Argentina and Australia, along with harvest in Canada. Stats Canada did lower, does expect this year's crop to be smaller than last year's crop. Currently leading the way down, December Chicago's 3.5 lower at 7.25. Live and feeder cattle are down ahead of widespread direct business and Friday's USDA cattle on feeder port. Bids are at 224 live and 345 to 348 dressed, but otherwise things are quiet. October live's down 85 at 219.85. December's $1.85 lower at 221.50. October feeders are 175 lower at 332.10. And hogs are mixed on spread trade and short covering. October lean is down 40 at 78.67. December's up 22 at 69.87. I'm John Perkins with a Brownfield Market Update. 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
5: You're welcome, Shawnee, with the forecast from J. Jed Reynolds today. A mix of clouds and sun, look for a high 80, partly cloudy and 64 tonight. Mostly sunny, hot and humid, maybe a storm tomorrow in the high 95. And that's your forecast for Magic Hits.
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0: Well, by Shawnee weather forecast from Bull and Fuel Island Propane today, a mix of clouds and sun, maybe a storm, the high 92, partly cloudy, chance of a storm in 72 tonight, sunny, hot, humid, and 92 tomorrow. And that's your forecast from Magic Hits 105.9.
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0: It's the police and the do-do-do and the rest of it. There is John Summers, Tiger Woods. He pulled up to the driving range and hit some balls. First time since striking that plea deal, the DUI case, earlier this month, and the accident back in March. Everybody's kind of smelling a comeback. Could be. 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
5: Your Wabash County weather forecast from J. Jet Reynolds today. A mix of clouds and sun. Look for a high 80. Partly cloudy and 64 tonight. Mostly sunny, hot and humid. Maybe a storm tomorrow in the high 95. And that's your forecast for Magic Hits.
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Aha, and Take On Me with a classic video, man. 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

0: Daryl Hall, John Oates from the early days. She's gone. Say bye-bye. It's John Summers now in Sweden. Cool Ranch Doritos, which a lot of people really love, I guess. They're called just Cool American because Swedish people don't know what ranch flavor is. So the product goes by the name of Cool American instead. Makes sense.
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2: Well, by Shawnee Weather Forecast from Bullen Fuel Oil and Propane today. A mix of clouds and sun, maybe a storm, the high 92. Partly cloudy, chance of a storm in 72 tonight. Sunny, hot, humid, and 92 tomorrow. And that's your forecast from Magic Hits 105.9.
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stick around. Coming up next, today's Lost Classic. And I'll tell you this, it's a cover. I didn't tell you much. That's why you got to stick around. Find out what it's going to be right after Peg from Steely Dan.

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0: Today's Lost Classic, Don McLean and Crying, best known for the song American Pie, of course. But boy, this was a huge hit, especially in places like South Africa, Netherlands, Ireland, Canada, Belgium. Huge. And of course, the original done by the great Roy Orbison. This one came out, though, in 1980, a massive success for Don McLean about 9 years after American Pie. It's called Crying, and it is today's Lost Classic. We'll do another one tomorrow right around the same time. 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
3: Your Wabash Hunting Weather forecast from J. Jed Reynolds today. A mix of clouds and sun, look for a high 80, partly cloudy and 64 tonight. Mostly sunny, hot and humid, maybe a storm tomorrow in the high 95. And that's your forecast for Magic Hits.
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Yeah, Matthew Wilder, Break My Stride. He was one and done in terms of the pop charts, but he continues to this day in the music biz, doing a lot of really great things, especially for movie soundtracks.

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0: It's the Knack and my Sharona. It's John Summers. Okay, now fashion experts admit that once upon a time, leggings were the go-to lounge pants for women. Not anymore. Leggings have become less favored as an everyday option. Track pants, of course, as we know, now lead the way. Wonder if Sharona wears those. I know.
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2: Your Wabash County weather forecast from Bullen Fuel Oil and Propane today. A mix of clouds and sun, maybe a storm, the high 92. Partly cloudy, chance of a storm in 72 tonight. Sunny, hot, humid, and 92 tomorrow. And that's your forecast from Magic Hits 105.9.
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2: Your Wabash County weather forecast from J.Jet Reynolds today. A mix of clouds and sun. Look for a high 80. Partly cloudy and 64 tonight. Mostly sunny, hot, and humid. Maybe a storm tomorrow in the high 95. And that's your forecast for Magic Hits.
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0: Mariah Fantasy, name of the song. All right, watching too much TV hurts your brain, they say. 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Maybe that's the problem. Anyway, people who report watching TV very often have more areas of damage to the brain's white matter that are linked to aging, cognitive problems. Watching TV more often is also linked to fewer brain cells of the brain, the part of the brain that's important for memory, quite possibly speech.
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0: Gloria Gaynor and I Will Survive. It's John Summers. Did you know that honey never expires? Speaking of surviving, as long as honey is sealed and stored properly, it can last forever. It's because the combination of honey's low water content, high acidity, and antibacterial properties keep it from spoiling. Thank you, Mr. Science. I'm not a scientist. I just apparently play one on the radio there.
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2: Good morning, Johnny, with the forecast and J. Jet Reynolds for Thursday. Sunny, hot, humid, the high 92. Partly cloudy, chance of a storm Thursday night and 70. Cooler on Friday, but still partly sunny and a chance of a storm, the high 86. And that's your forecast from Magic Hits.
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2: Your Wabash Hunting Weather forecast from J.Jet Reynolds today. A mix of clouds and sun, look for a high 80, partly cloudy and 64 tonight. Mostly sunny, hot and humid, maybe a storm tomorrow in the high 95. And that's your forecast for Magic Hits. 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

0: Clarence and a medley for you. 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And Forgive Me, Girl. 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

0: Any money, Ronnie Spector, and take me home tonight. And why not? 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But now they can even win more friends for your child. How about that? According to one study, the children who own dogs score highest in popularity surveys among their peers. Something to think about, maybe?
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0: Kiss, kiss, Beth. All right, tell this to the next man who claims women are irrational. This comes from Yale, you know, the big university. Okay. Common sense is more prevalent in women than in men. A full 66% of those with a high degree of common sense are women. The researchers say women seem more willing to learn from their mistakes than do men.
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2: You're Will Van Shawley with the forecast for J-Jet Reynolds for Thursday. Sunny, hot, humid, the high 92. Partly cloudy, chance of a storm Thursday night and 70. Cooler on Friday, but still partly sunny and a chance of a storm, a high 86. And that's your forecast from Magic Hits. 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
1: You're all by Shawnee with the forecast from J. Jet Reynolds for Thursday. Sunny, hot, humid, the high 92. Partly cloudy, chance of a storm Thursday night and 70. Cooler on Friday, but still partly sunny and a chance of a storm, the high 86. And that's your forecast from Magic Hits.
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0: One of the most auspicious debut albums in the history of rock music. Absolutely. Recorded in Tom Scholl's basement. He's a founding member of the band. More than a feeling, it is Boston, of course.
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0: Tom Petty, the Heartbreakers, American Girl. 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If your date goes for exotic dishes, you're with somebody who makes spontaneity a priority. Do you believe any of that? 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
2: You're Wabash Valley with the forecast from J. Jet Reynolds for Thursday. Sunny, hot, humid, the high 92. Partly cloudy, chance of a storm Thursday night and 70. Cooler on Friday, but still partly sunny and a chance of a storm, the high 86. And that's your forecast from Magic Hits.
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